0: years, we've been the local station that picks you up and makes you feel good. 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

0: CIOK. 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

0: St. John's Perfect Music Mix, K100. Discover the magic of sand, sea, and creativity at the Bay of Fundy Sand Sculpture Festival, August 7th through 9th. 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The fun continues Sunday, with another chance to see the Master Series before the Bay of Fundy tides reclaim these amazing creations. 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

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Together, we are New Brunswick. We are the True North, strong and free. We are all proud to be Canada.

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0: to you. Here we are, my friends. It is 6:11 on Thursday, Fake Friday, the day before the weekend, 6th of August, and today looks like it's going to be a beauty of a day. Sunshine, a few clouds, very warm. There is a slight chance of an isolated shower, but we'll see highs of 29. It's 11 in the uptown of the city right now. Our Thursday morning thought of the day, I read this and I thought this was pretty good. I read it over a few times and I thought to myself, yeah, I think I'll share this. And the thought of the day says this: you don't get to celebrate yourself unless you risk being mocked or rejected. That's from M. Night Shyamalan. So the moral or the lesson to be taken out of that is do your own thing, because people will mock you anyway. You might as well be proud of yourself for what you accomplish. I've got some fun stories on the way for you today, including an Oklahoma restaurant that's getting roasted online. And I mean roasted online after putting up a chalkboard that almost demands that you tip well. We'll talk about that and I'll tell you how that went over. And then let's see here. I'm wondering as well for a question of the day, what do you wish you had more time for in the mornings? Yeah, more time would be good in the mornings for what? I'll have that posted in just a couple of moments' time for you, and we'll chat about that. And I always look forward to discussions of the day and finding out what makes us all tick. Along that line, we've also got our Vogue Optical web poll coming up this morning at 7:40 and 8:40. We've got our Hollywood Buzz, 6:40 and 8:40. And birthdays, of course, that comes up around with a big old slice of birthday cake for you at 7:20. So get your birthday announcements in using the Leon Celebration line, 658-5000. Speaking of Leon's, I'll be there today and tomorrow from 2 to 6, so make sure you come on by, and I'll have that lanyard so that you can scan the QR code and get yourself in on a chance to win $250 worth of gas. And that draw is happening tomorrow. And I want to give you an opportunity to do so. Let's get this day underway. What do you say, you and me? It's 6:13, 11 in the uptown. On the way for you next up, Alex Warren, Ordinary on Mornings with Dennis on K100.
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0: All right. Today it is the day before Friday. We all like that day because it brings the good stuff, right? Thursday, August the 6th, we're celebrating the fact that today is Root Beer Float Day. When was the last time you actually had one? I'll tell you when I had one last. It was actually on Canada Day. I was at the Ross A. Commons, and our good friends at A&W were all set up, and they were giving out root beer floats. It was fantastic. I used to love them as a kid. I mean, ice cream and root beer, that all adds up to instant happiness, doesn't it? Let's see here. Today's also Wiggle Your Toes Day. As I say that, I'm doing it right now. So go ahead. Give your little piggies some exercise. And if they've been trapped in work shoes all week, set them free. And maybe get them a pedicure, too. Let's see here. Today's also Fresh Breath Day. Brush, floss, rinse, and maybe keep a mint handy because nothing ruins a conversation faster than breath that smells like last night's garlic bread. let's see here. Are you much of a swimmer? I can. I don't really enjoy it, but I love being in the water. I was on today's date back in 1926 that Gertrude Ertl became the first woman to swim across the English Channel. That's 21 miles in open water. And meanwhile, most of us celebrated from the couch, getting up from the couch and going to the fridge and then back to the couch. There's doing laps, right? Today's date, 1965, in the U.S., President Lyndon B. Johnson signed the Voting Rights Act into law, and that's protecting the voting rights of African Americans and marking a major movement in U.S. history. And today's date, 1981, Stevie Nicks, she released her first solo album while she was still part of Fleetwood Mac. The album was called Belladonna, and that gave us one of her biggest hits, which was Edge of 17. Today's date, 1991, the World Wide Web actually went live, and computer sounds right on. Let's see here. The net went live, and that gave us the opportunity to watch cat videos, argue with strangers, and Google symptoms that we probably shouldn't. Today's date in 2009, a man from Kenya offered 40 goats and 20 cows for Chelsea Clinton's hand in marriage. Hillary Clinton politely said she'd pass the offer along, and now I did a little bit of research, and I found out, I went to Google and found out that that amount of livestock, 40 goats and 20 cows, would be the equivalent of $25,000 to $30,000 in Canadian funds. So think of it that way. That's actually one really expensive engagement ring. How about it? Today's date in 2015, Hamilton opened up on Broadway and proving that history class gets a whole lot more interesting when everyone starts rapping. Boom, kick-a-boom. Today's date in 2016, this was a song that kicked off a four-week run at the number one spot, and it featured two great artists. It was Sean Paul and Sia. And today's date in 2019, Apple launched the Apple Card. I did not know that this existed, actually. It's an Apple credit card. No annual fees, no transaction fees, and enough titanium to make your wallet feel just a little bit more important. There's some reasons for you to celebrate the 6th of August. It's Thursday. We've got some sunshine and a few clouds today. Skies will clear late in the afternoon. We'll see highs of 30 along the coast. It'll be cooler with 22. But inland temperatures, it's going to feel like 35. 11 in the city right now. On the way for you next up, we've got Ella Langley, choosing Texas, K100.
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1: Good morning. A trial date's now been set for a man on charges of uttering threats, a man who's also facing a murder trial in an unrelated case. 31-year-old Calvin Byrne Smith is facing a second-degree murder trial next year in the death of Sarah Teekles, a 26-year-old Rothsay mother of two whose body was found in Musquash last year. Byrne Smith was in court this week on two charges of uttering threats against another woman in April last year. The judge ordered him back to court in February for a trial on those charges. The murder trial in the Teekles case is set for May, and he remains in custody on remand. New Brunswick's PC party says it's in the process of developing an AI policy for its caucus members. That pledge comes after King Centre MLA Bill Oliver was caught using AI in a speech delivered in the legislature. During the nearly 40-minute address in June, Oliver accidentally read the AI-generated editing prompts aloud as part of the speech. Those prompts are the phrases and suggestions for improving the work, but they're not meant to be read aloud. Interim PC leader Glenn Savoie tells CBC Oliver has taken responsibility and the party is now developing an AI policy for its MLAs. A nurse is facing a disciplinary hearing after allegedly accessing the health records of 11 patients she was not caring for. According to the College of Nursing, Jennifer Murphy accessed emergency department patient files while working in another unit in 2024. Horizon Health has confirmed to Post Media that Murphy was an employee but is no longer with the organization. Neither the college nor Horizon will say what hospital Murphy was in. The allegations against Murphy will now go before a disciplinary panel. The case follows a similar recent investigation involving another former Horizon nurse accused of accessing hundreds of patient records without authorization. In sports, in the Major Leagues, Blue Jays won a close 5-4, 10-inning decision in Houston. The Red Sox shut down the White Sox 4-0. Cardinals beat the Yankees 3-1. Now you're up to date. I'm Daryl Good.
2: Here's your K100 weather. Sunshine and some clouds today. Skies will clear late this afternoon. We'll see highs of 30. It'll be 22 along the coast. With humidity, it'll feel like 35. Clear skies tonight. We've got some fog moving in near midnight, low of 15. Sunshine for tomorrow. We'll have some clouds in the afternoon. We can expect highs of 30, but 22 along the coast. Then Saturday brings a mix of sun and cloud with a slight chance of showers. Highs of 22 and 26 away from the bay.
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1: Okay, so just a little while ago, there was a really big wedding that the whole world was kind of watching. I'm talking about Travis and Taylor. But it looks like Bradley Cooper and Gigi Hadid may have actually quietly tied the knot. Reports say they skipped the whole celebrity circus and they exchanged vows in a small family ceremony before showing off matching wedding bands in Paris. So the idea behind that? Well, a wedding so private that nobody even knew it happened. How about that? It looks like Tom Brady's back in the headlines. He was spotted snorkeling with a mystery woman off of a yacht in the south of France. And that's all about anybody knows. But you can bet the paparazzi were paying more attention than the fish were. So according to reports, Meghan Markle originally hoped for a star-packed 45th birthday bash with names that she hoped would be in attendance, like Oprah, Serena Williams, Amal Clooney, and others. And reports say those plans never actually came together. So instead, she celebrated quietly at home with her hubby, Prince Harry, and their kids, Archie and Lilibet. So I guess sometimes the A-list RSVP becomes the family group chat. Sitting home watching TV, maybe having some popcorn, having a good old-fashioned night. Maybe they were watching The Waltons or even The Cosby Show. Who knows? I think they were probably watching Suits, if you weren't ask me. And that is your first Hollywood Buzz. Next one's coming up at 8:40 right here on K100. Coming up, I've got a story about a restaurant in Oklahoma that is just literally getting roasted online after putting up a chalkboard that's demanding that you tip their staff well. I'll tell you how that went, and we'll have a little discussion about that as well. On the way for you, Neo, Closer, K100, 6:40. Good morning.
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3: I want to know what's something you wish you had more time for. That's posted right now to Facebook, Instagram, and our talking text line as well. What's something you wish you had more time for or to do or to... You tell me. Let's talk about it. Here's Alicia Moffat. Lay Your Light on K100. Good morning to you.

0: While I was on vacation, there was a couple of times where Jan and I went to a couple of restaurants, and we got amazing service. And you know what? When I get service like that, because I know the server that's looking after us did an exceptional job, I know they really put an effort behind it. I absolutely love tipping for service, and the conversation they offered was great. The recommendations for food and for drinks was awesome. Follow-up service, all of that. But yet they gave us enough time at the table to feel like we weren't constantly being monitored. You know what I'm saying? That was exceptional service that they got. If you want to know which restaurant it was, drop me a line on, and I'll let you know, 658-5000. But there's one restaurant in Oklahoma that is getting roasted online after they put up a chalkboard, and it reads this, quote, "No pressure, but our staff has a great memory. Every tip goes directly to our team." That's the end quote. So they're suggesting 18%, 20%, or even 25% tips. Now, some people are thinking that it's funny. Other people sounds like it's a threat. So if you walked into a restaurant and you saw a sign like that, would you laugh and leave a good tip? Or would you turn around and walk out? Or maybe do you think tipping cultures get completely out of hand? Something I realized when we talk about tipping is that there's a lot of people that work in the service industry that do rely specifically on the tips. Tipping, from my perspective, was really kind of kicked into high gear back during the pandemic, when people who worked in the service industry weren't able to serve as many people, so they didn't have the opportunity to have as many tips. So it was kind of mandated, and the amounts were going up. What's the worst tipping thing that you've seen or that you've encountered? What's the funniest sign that you've ever seen in a restaurant? Drop me a line and let me know. Has tipping gotten out of hand? I think we'll put up a separate post about this maybe in coming days. But just know, as I'm reading this topic, I wholeheartedly believe in tipping for great service and for those that put in the effort. And you can really tell that they first of all love what they do, and secondly, they're very good at what they do. Those people, absolutely, I love tipping for service. Drop me a line. Let's talk about tipping this morning. 658-5000. While you're at it, drop me a line and let me know on Facebook, Instagram, and on our talk and text line this morning. I want to know, what's something that you wish that you had more time for? Could be getting out and going for a walk, maybe just sitting collecting your thoughts, or sitting and being able to drink an entire hot coffee. How about that? What's something you wish you had more time for? We'll chat about it here. That's just after 8 o'clock right here on K100. Coming up for you next up, we've got Kid Laroi and Kendrick Lamar. It's Girls on K100.
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1: 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This is Dominic Fike. It's Baby Doll on K100. 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
1: Good morning. The sweltering heat will continue today with heat warnings in effect for south, central, and eastern regions of New Brunswick, except for the northwest and right along the Fundy coast, as well as all of Nova Scotia and PEI, and they'll continue until at least tomorrow. Environment Canada says temperatures will be in the low 30s again today, with Humidex readings in the high 30s approaching 40 or more. Officials are reminding residents to check in on neighbors and vulnerable people, including seniors, young children, those with health conditions, and drink plenty of water, avoid strenuous outdoor activity during the peak heat periods, and never leave people or pets in parked vehicles. Despite Ottawa clawing back international student numbers, New Brunswick University still posted record revenues last year. New StatsCan figures compiled by Brunswick News show the province's universities brought in a combined $876.6 million in the 2024-25 academic year. That was up 5.4% from the previous year. Government funding remained the largest source of revenue, while tuition incomes increased. That growth was still slower than in previous years, however, and universities continue to warn that fewer international students will create more tough financial pressures. Four people have been arrested, more than 4.3 million contraband cigarettes seized in three separate investigations in the Miramichi, Edmundston, and Fredericton areas. Officers intercepted vehicles in those areas between May 15th and June 15th. On May 15th, they seized a truck trailer and over 3.5 million illegal cigarettes outside Edmundston, charged a 32-year-old Ontario man. A 36-year-old man and a 42-year-old, both from the Miramichi area, were arrested June 13th after officers seized over 700,000 illegal smokes, cannabis, and edibles from a pickup that they were in. And on June 15th, officers arrested a 37-year-old man in the Fredericton area, seizing more than 150,000 illegal smokes and a gun. All four men are facing charges under the Excise Act, the Criminal Code, and Tobacco Tax Act. In sports, the Blue Jays clipped the Astros 5-4 in the 10th inning, Red Sox blanked the White Sox 4-0, and Yankees lost 3-1 to St. Louis. Now you're up to date. I'm Daryl Good.
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7: Here's your K100 weather. Sunshine and some clouds today. Skies will clear late this afternoon. We'll see highs of 30. It'll be 22 along the coast. With humidity, it'll feel like 35. Clear skies tonight. We've got some fog moving in near midnight, low of 15. Sunshine for tomorrow. We'll have some clouds in the afternoon. We can expect highs of 30, but 22 along the coast. Then Saturday brings a mix of sun and cloud with a slight chance of showers. Highs of 22 and 26 away from the bay. 7:03, it's 12 in the uptown. That's your K100 3-day weather forecast.
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0: and I'm living, so we turning up. Yeah, we turning it up.
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0: Crosby, Demon, Justin Bieber, K100 St. John's Perfect Music Mix. Good sunny Thursday to you, 7:10. It's shaping up to be a really nice day. It's going to be warm today, too. We'll have a look at the weather in just a couple of moments' time. But just know the temperature is going to feel probably close to about 35 by the time the humidex kicks in for inland. Near the bay, of course, it's a little bit cooler for sure. Lots of fun coming up on Saturday. It's kicking off today, tomorrow, as a matter of fact, the New River Beach Sand Sculpture Competition. They've got some things that are happening down the boardwalk, which would be good for you to check out tomorrow. But tomorrow morning, I'm going to be joined by Tim Somerville of Royal LePage Atlantic, and he and his team have been sponsoring the sand sculpture competition for a number of years, and always a lot of fun to have Tim in the studio and to hang out with him and his crew. They do a lot of good work in the community, and real team players. And the last couple of years that I was actually at the sand sculpture competition, it was tons of fun to be around them. So Tim's going to be in the studio with me tomorrow just before 9 o'clock, and we're going to be talking about what we can expect at the sand sculpture competition. This is the 40th annual, so they've been doing this a long, long time, and big hats off to the folks at New River Beach and all the folks that do all the planning behind the scenes to make this happen. It's such a great event that happens every year, and we're looking forward to another bang-up year as well. So I'm going to be out of town, but Joelle will be on site on Saturday, and so make sure you come check it all out. It's going to be a great time, and looking forward to chatting with Tim Somerville tomorrow as well. So make sure you tune in. And let's see here. A reminder about King Street today, from about 11 o'clock this morning till 5 in the 5 tonight, around supper time. King Street is going to be reduced to one lane. They're doing some work with the cranes, so I'm not sure if they're actually relocating a crane or if they've just got some material that they are looking to move, and they have to reduce it to one lane just for safety's sake. But it's going to impact traffic, so if you're going to be making a commute during those hours, 11 this morning to about 5 tonight, just know that King Street in Uptown St. John is going to be reduced to one lane. So it will cause some delays, but that'll give you an opportunity to think about what you're doing tonight. And maybe tonight you want to head to the Rossay Commons. Ella Campbell is going to be providing music for you there tonight. It's going to be a great time. Great voice, great performer. And, the Rossay Commons and all these other spots that we have, like the Arts and Culture Park. And last night I was at Unity Park in Grand Bay, where my friends in Oreo Jones were playing, and they sounded fantastic. Take advantage of these beautiful nights and go check out some great local talent. Tonight, Ella Campbell setting up on stage at the Rossay Commons. It's going to be a great time. And the show gets underway starting at 7 o'clock. So bring a lawn chair and prepare to be comfy and enjoy some live local music. If you've got a birthday or an anniversary, make sure you get it in 658-5000. Slicing up the cake in just a little bit, and I'll offer up a piece of cake for you as well. Leon Celebration Line, 658-5000. The Dracula Jenny remix on the way for you next up right here at K100.
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Adam Rodway was running around on K100 St. John's Perfect Music Mix. Good morning. It's the 6th of August, and we've got a whole bunch of celebrities that are celebrating birthdays today, and we've got a special local one for you, too. Starting off with Ty Simpkins. You might know him from Jurassic World to Insidious. Talented young actor celebrating birthday number 25 today. Leslie Odom Jr., the

0: And so expect the unexpected. He turns 56 today. David Robinson, the Admiral, and the NBA Hall of Famer, turning 61. And actress and Academy Award-winning superstar, action icon Michelle Yeoh, turning 64. Local birthdays, want to say happy birthday to my cousin and a prominent realtor here in the city. With she does a lot of work with homes and beautiful locations all around the city. Jennifer Harrington celebrating a birthday today. I'm not going to say how old she is, but I just do want to say
1: happy birthday. Feel the love stay spilling over, shining through. Another year of something. Another year of you.
0: Happy birthday, Jen. Hope you have a great day. And on the way for you next up, we got Bruno Mars of French Montana, K100 721.
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4: Good morning. A trial date's now been set for a man on charges of uttering threats, a man who's also facing a murder trial in an unrelated case. 31-year-old Calvin Burns-Smith is facing a second-degree murder trial next year in the death of Sarah Teekles, a 26-year-old Rothsay mother of two whose body was found in Musquash last year. Burns-Smith was in court this week on two charges of uttering threats against another woman in April last year. The judge ordered him back to court in February for a trial on those charges. The murder trial in the Teekles case is set for May, and he remains in custody on remand. New Brunswick's PC Party says it's in the process of developing an AI policy for its caucus members. That pledge comes after King Centre MLA Bill Oliver was caught using AI in a speech delivered in the legislature. During the nearly 40-minute address in June, Oliver accidentally read the AI-generated editing prompts aloud as part of the speech. Those prompts are the phrases and suggestions for improving the work, but they're not meant to be read aloud. Interim PC leader Glenn Savoie tells CBC Oliver has taken responsibility and the party is now developing an AI policy for its MLAs. A nurse is facing a disciplinary hearing after allegedly accessing the health records of 11 patients she was not caring for. According to the College of Nursing, Jennifer Murphy accessed emergency department patient files while working in another unit in 2024. Horizon Health has confirmed to Post Media that Murphy was an employee but is no longer with the organization. Neither the college nor Horizon will say what hospital Murphy was in. The allegations against Murphy will now go before a disciplinary panel. The case follows a similar recent investigation involving another former Horizon nurse accused of accessing hundreds of patient records without authorization. In sports, in the Major Leagues, Blue Jays won a close 5-4, 10-inning decision in Houston. The Red Sox shut down the White Sox 4-0. Cardinals beat the Yankees 3-1. Now you're up to date. I'm Daryl Good.
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6: Here's your K100 weather. Sunshine and some clouds today. Skies will clear late this afternoon. We'll see highs of 30. It'll be 22 along the coast. With humidity, it'll feel like 35. Clear skies tonight. We've got some fog moving in near midnight, low of 15. Sunshine for tomorrow. We'll have some clouds in the afternoon. We can expect highs of 30, but 22 along the coast. Then Saturday brings a mix of sun and cloud with a slight chance of showers. Highs of 22 and 26 away from the bay.
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6: 12 in the city right now. Avril Lavigne's coming up after Dua Lipa. How about a little bit of levitating on K100? Good morning to you.

0: Oh, that was a big one for her. Avril Lavigne, Girlfriend, K100, St. John's Perfect Music Mix. Good morning. Glad to be with you here on a Thursday. It's sunny, and there's something going on out in the town of Rosay that's a little bit later that I'm going to share with you. I think you're going to find it pretty interesting. That's coming up in less than 10 minutes' time right here. Now, yesterday in our Vogue Optical web poll question, we were asking about the how you keep your home cool. What's the main cooling source in your home? There was a report that was done not too long ago, and they found that a lot of people are cooling their house. Mainly, the majority of people are using a heat pump, it looks like, according to stats. About 68% of households report that they do have a cooling system to make their house more comfortable. The most common equipment includes central air conditioners or a window or a portable unit. That's what I have in my house. And there's an increasingly popular amount of heat pumps. And here's the results of the web poll from yesterday. About 10.5% of those that were in the poll yesterday said that they cool their home by opening a window. But then we had a tie between people that are using a fan and an air conditioner. That was just under 16%. But the majority of those participated in the poll yesterday, coming in at 57.8, we'll call it 58%, use a heat pump to keep their home cool. I might need to look into that. How about you? Do you love yours? Do you hate yours? How do you find the maintenance? Drop me a line. Let me know. 658-5000. All right. Appreciate your input. Now, today, we're going to ask a patriotic question, okay? Very simply, are you proud of your country? Now, as I ask that question, I want you to keep in mind, I'm not asking about any political ramifications of how you feel about your country. How do you feel about your being a Canadian? There's a new poll from Legere that says that about 84% of Canadians are proud to be a Canadian. Now, when I things that I'm proud of are the way that in years past, like even before, like 20 years ago, the aid that the Canada was able to send to different countries, we were able to bring people in and give them new homes, and the innovations that Canada made, and you know, the contributions that we made to making the world a little bit better. Notice I didn't say anything about political. Being a Canadian is about being a person that loves this country. And I know that there's a lot of negativity and the way that we feel about how politics is being represented, that's turning a lot of people off on our country. But I want us to bring it back to what being a Canadian really is. It's not about being on one party or the other party that's opposing the other party. That's not being a Canadian. That's being a politician. So in our web poll question this morning, we're asking, are you proud of your country? Are you proud to be a Canadian? You can choose yes or you can choose no. Lots of great questions, or lots of great responses on this here. And Mana says, I don't think this can be a yes or no answer. That's fair. Ed gives a point, and he says, country, yes. Politician, not a chance. Aline says, yes, absolutely. Sabrina says, yes. So does Michael and Betty. Jill says, I'm proud where I come from. However, our country is in shambles right now. There's a lot of people that would agree with you, Jill. I'm not one of those that would disagree. So there you go. Joanne says, proud to be a Canadian, but not proud of what's going on. That's fair. That is fair. So join the conversation. Let us know. Are you proud of your country? Head to our website. The address is k100.ca, and you can hit the web poll and cast your vote. 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Town of Rosay's got something very cool that's opening today at 10 o'clock. I'll tell you what it is in less than 10 right here on K100. 745, nice and mild and sunshiny in the uptown. Temperature is 12.
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I'm a terrible dancer. I definitely don't have moves like Jagger. Well, now that I think of it, actually, Mick Jagger's a terrible dancer. He's just a real swaggy kind of guy, so he can get away with it. I mean, after all, he's Mick Jagger. Okay, check this out. If you've been driving the old Rossi Road, and I frequently go down this area, and I look over to the left and look at the river as I go by, because it's one of my favorite roads to ride the motorcycle or even just to walk. But down East Riverside, Kinghurst, near that area, you might have noticed in the parking area that for a while there was a big stack of things that were just kind of hidden under plastic. And I thought, well, is there a wedding going on? Maybe they've got chairs or tables. No. You want to know what those things were that they had under wraps? They were dock pieces. You know what they did with that? They made a huge floating walkway out in the river, so it extends out from that that cabana, the I'll call it a gazebo, or the covered table area, and you walk out onto a floating walkway. I can see that there's already fencing on it, so it's going to keep you safe. But you can go out and you can walk a big long section of the river. And it's called the Floating Walkway, and it's open now. And the official ribbon cutting ceremony is this morning at 10 o'clock. And this is a really nice addition to a nice walking trail for East Kinghurst Riverside. And I go there frequently, so I can't wait to go and check this out. And that's actually one of

0: favorite spots is if we go grab a sandwich or a salad and we just want a nice spot to go and sit in and relax while we have a quick bite, go right there. There's picnic tables under the canopy. But now there's a spot for us to go and walk off the dinner too. I think this is great. Now I'm looking on the Facebook post for this that's happening on Facebook right now under the Town of Ross. If you just look for that, you'll see it. But there's a lot of folks that are asking, will there be add-ons? And there are plans for them to add like another 400 feet. This thing is huge. Some folks are asking if they're going to be able to tie up their boats to it or if they're going to be able to fish. But it looks like right now the plan is for people just to be able to add this to their walk routine, if you will. But I think it's going to be beautiful. It's probably going to be a little bit breezy when you get out there because I've still got my boater's license. But when we had our boat, and we used to go out in the sailboat and out in the river, you always had to dress a little bit differently for when you're out in the river because, well, just like as we know with the Bay of Fundy, weather on the bay is different than inland. So that's why St. John always has a little bit of fog and it protects us from getting too overly hot, although today is going to be fairly warm. But 10 o'clock, if you're able to go check it out, head to East Riverside Kinghurst and go check out the grand opening ribbon cutting ceremony for the floating walkway. And I can't wait to go and take a walk on it myself, take a little walk on the wild side. We're on our way to the 8 o'clock hour, just after 8. I want to know, what's something you wish you had more time for? Don't we all wish we had a little bit more time to do those things that are important for us? I want to know, what are those things that are important to you that you wish you had more time for? Facebook, Instagram, talk and text 658-5000. Let's talk about it this morning. Lady Gaga coming up.
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0: Big Song for Somber. He'll be at the Somo Fest in Charlottetown a little bit later on next month for sure. He'll be a great performer. Before that, we had Lady Gaga. I've got Olivia Dean, who I like to call the new Norah Jones, coming up in just a couple of moments' time. Her big song, Man I Need, and turns out she's been doing so well, she's actually been giving some headlining tours for shows, and she's doing very, very well. Great artist. Check her out. And I recommend it. Her singles are great, but go check out the rest of the music that she's created on her her streaming sources. Olivia Dean is an artist you need to look up. Let's see here. Today we're talking about time. There's never enough time. Now, if you happen to work a schedule like I do, you find that your day gets divided up into little chunks, and those chunks go by pretty quickly. And throw in the fact that you usually have to take a little nap right in the middle of all of that. That means I actually have less time than you would think. So I'm up early in the morning, go home after I'm done all my day. I'm usually out of here by about noontime or so, sometimes a little earlier. But and then I have to go home, have a snooze, and then I wake up after the snooze, and I'm a little bit groggy, need more time, and I don't have it. So what is something that you would like to have more time for? That's the topic this morning. I wish I had more time for ... You tell me, what is the ... I got a text early this morning in from Pam, and she says, something I wish I had more time for would be self-care. Now, for every person, that could be different. Self-care could be just giving yourself a certain amount of time, just kind of sit in the quiet and watch the world go by for a couple of moments. You know, that's pretty important to do. Or self-care could be, taking yourself for a walk, physical activity. Could be a gym. Could be just, whatever is important to you. That is what self-care could be. Pam, if you have more specifics about that, drop me a line, let me know. But she says, it's so important, but everyone struggles with this. How true, right? Lots of great comments on our post this morning. Candy says, my grandbabies. She says, there will come a time real soon that they won't want to come and spend time with their nano. So I cherish every moment and every memory made. Absolutely. I hope you get more and more time. We find that with our nieces and nephews as well. You know, Cameron and Sarah, my sister's kids, they're growing up. They're like 21 now. You know, they don't want anything to do with Uncle D, or I'm no longer the cool uncle. You know, they've got jobs of their own, and they're gaining independence. But it happens really quick. But I still get a couple of nieces and nephews that are still pretty young, and they're fun to be around. So I cherish every moment with them. Karen says, wish I had more time to travel. Michelle says, family and vacation. Roxy also says vacation. And Catherine says, more time for family. Mana Green says, living instead of just surviving. You know, that's a really good point, because what she's saying is we spend a lot of time working, instead of sitting back and enjoying and taking the time to spend with those family and friends. You know what? I can relate to that, Mana. Thank you for sharing that. And then next comment, we've got Roxy says vacation. Cindy says myself. More time for yourself. We need that. Be able to sit and read a book, sit and finish a coffee or a tea or a glass of wine or whatever you choose. But just a moment to catch your breath and breathe and sit and relax and take it all in. Tell me, what's something you wish you had more time for? Let me know on Facebook, Instagram, and our talk and text. Olivia Dean, Man I Need, on the way.
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0: That's the weekend, Dancing in the Flames on K100. Before that, Olivia Dean on the way. Teddy Swims coming up in just a moment's time. It's going to be a beautiful night, and you know what? It's a beautiful night for some baseball. How about it? We've got your St. John Alpines are back in action tonight, taking on Chatham Ironmen, and they've got a new baseball senior league baseball showdown. It's the final game of the regular season, so bring the noise, grab your seats, and come on out and cheer on the boys in red as they look at toward the end of the regular season, and they want to go out on a high note. So tonight, Memorial Field, first pitch starts at 8 o'clock, so we'll see you out at the ballpark, and come on cheer on. It's St. John Alpines taking on the Chatham Ironmen, and play ball.
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1: Good morning. A trial date's now been set for a man on charges of uttering threats, a man who's also facing a murder trial in an unrelated case. 31-year-old Calvin Byrne Smith is facing a second-degree murder trial next year in the death of Sarah Teekles, a 26-year-old Rothsay mother of two whose body was found in Musquash last year. Byrne Smith was in court this week on two charges of uttering threats against another woman in April last year. The judge ordered him back to court in February for a trial on those charges. The murder trial in the Teekles case is set for May, and he remains in custody on remand. New Brunswick's PC Party says it's in the process of developing an AI policy for its caucus members. That pledge comes after King Centre MLA Bill Oliver was caught using AI in a speech delivered in the legislature. During the nearly 40-minute address in June, Oliver accidentally read the AI-generated editing prompts aloud as part of the speech. Those prompts are the phrases and suggestions for improving the work, but they're not meant to be read aloud. Interim PC leader Glenn Savoie tells CBC Oliver has taken responsibility and the party is now developing an AI policy for its MLAs. A nurse is facing a disciplinary hearing after allegedly accessing the health records of 11 patients she was not caring for. According to the College of Nursing, Jennifer Murphy accessed emergency department patient files while working in another unit in 2024. Horizon Health has confirmed to Post Media that Murphy was an employee but is no longer with the organization. Neither the college nor Horizon will say what hospital Murphy was in. The allegations against Murphy will now go before a disciplinary panel. The case follows a similar recent investigation involving another former Horizon nurse accused of accessing hundreds of patient records without authorization. In sports, in the Major Leagues, Blue Jays won a close 5-4, 10-inning decision in Houston. The Red Sox shut down the White Sox 4-0. Cardinals beat the Yankees 3-1. Now you're up to date. I'm Daryl Good.
2: Here's your K100 weather. Sunshine and some clouds today. Skies will clear late this afternoon. We'll see highs of 30. It'll be 22 along the coast. With humidity, it'll feel like 35. Clear skies tonight. We've got some fog moving in near midnight, low of 15. Sunshine for tomorrow. We'll have some clouds in the afternoon. We can expect highs of 30, but 22 along the coast. Then Saturday brings a mix of sun and cloud with a slight chance of showers. Highs of 22 and 26 away from the bay. It's 8:32. Temperature on the rise. We're looking for a high getting up to feeling like 35. Temperature right now in the uptown, 17.
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0: Devin Cole on K100. St. John's Perfect Music Makes. Ah, beautiful morning out there. The temperature's on the rise. We're at 17 already, and it's only going to go up, up, up from there. Today in our web poll, we're talking about not necessarily patriotism, I guess you could say, but we are asking if you're proud of your country. There's a new polling from Légire that noted about 84% of Canadians are actually proud to be a Canadian. Now, when I ask the question, I'm not necessarily asking about anything in particular that's related to politics. We're asking about you, born in this country, are you proud to be a Canadian? And, your political party doesn't necessarily tie into your love of the red and the white. So let us know. I've got it posted to our Facebook like I always do each day, and there's lots of great comments here. And thank you for sharing candidly. Candy says, "Where I live, yes. How we live, no, not." I appreciate that comment. Christy says a big yes, and she includes a heart. Sharon says yes. Best country in the world. Kim says no. Let's see here. I'm scrolling down. Thank you for that. I appreciate that. Dave says no. Tanya says yes, but we're in different times and things are changing too fast for me. Kim says not right now. Beth says yes. And let's see here. Oh, this is nice. Kim says yes, especially since my son just finished boot camp and posted in Gagetown. Watching his graduation ceremony, it couldn't have made me prouder of him. Proud of the country we live in. And she says, politicians in the poor state financially, so many of us are in because of that, is disappointing to say the least. But Kim, I know that I'm also proud of your son for choosing to step up and serve his country. So that's great. Join this conversation. Let us know. Are you proud of your country? Head to our website and let us know. The address is k100.ca. 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
0: Well, yesterday was Meghan Markle's 45th birthday, and it looks like she was hoping to have somewhat of a birthday celebration, but now looks like people are actually giving her gifts of words. Martha Stewart slammed Meghan Markle recently when she told an interviewing company that when she moved from an actress to a princess to a homemaking guru on a TV show, she said it was a tough pivot. Well, Martha says if you're an actress, it's hard to then transition to a princess and then from a princess into a homemaking guru on a television show if that doesn't sort of follow, so go from there. Martha says, authenticity to me is everything, and to be authentic and acknowledge about your subject matter is extremely important. So Martha Stewart saying to Meghan Markle, what you talk? Seems that Martha Stewart actually is in the news. She's got also some plans for plastic surgery coming up. It's not about breast implants or anything like that. Martha says, we eat well, we don't drink very much, we don't smoke, we eat healthy food, we exercise, and she says, I use a little bit of fillers, but she says, I've not had plastic surgery at all, I don't think I need it. She says, I take a few peptides, so that's what I do. I'm more of a maintenance kind of person than that. Well, we could all use a little bit of maintenance, and some of us could use a little bit more time for personal care, as we were talking about this morning. And that is your Hollywood Buzz.
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0: It's Revolving Door, Tate McRae on K100 St. John's Perfect Music Mix. What a gorgeous morning it is out there right now. Temperature is already on the rise, 17 in the sun right now, and we're looking for a temperature that's going to get up to a point where it's going to feel like 35, but the expected high is 30. It's going to be wild. Joining me in the studio, she came in to just say hello for a second, but I roped her in for just a moment, brought her in through the revolving door, as Tate McRae was just singing about. And I wanted to know, on our social pages this morning, I'm asking you, what's something that you wish that you had more time for? Joelle, from Cool Mornings, what would you say you'd like to have more time for?
1: Chocolate.
0: Well, how timely, because you were just down at the Chocolate Fest down in St. Stephen yesterday.
1: Yeah, and today's the last day. So I got a chance yesterday to hand dip some chocolates. I'm from St. Stephen, grown up. With Chocolate Fest International Festival. So I was happy to go hand dip some chocolates. But, you know, family time and just, you know, being present in the moment, I think, is huge for a lot of people, because life is busy. People are going and doing things. Prices are skyrocketing across everything that you buy nowadays. So I think it's just spending time with family and doing the fun stuff. Like, you need time to do the fun stuff. Like, Who knew I'd be hand-dipping chocolates yesterday, but there it was, and it was yummy.
0: That does sound like a lot of fun.
1: It was, yeah.
0: Now, as a side benefit, are your hands smoother and softer as a result of actually dipping in the chocolate?
1: It was the weirdest feeling, Dan. Like, it was so cool to do. But you know what? Those ladies, the professional hand-dippers, they have a tough job. It looks easy. It's not. Mine did not look as good as theirs, that's for sure. But I licked the chocolate off my fingers.
0: No judgment.
1: I think I still have some in my nail, actually, so I'll have that snack later.
0: That's why when you walked in the door, you were actually kind of finger in your mouth there. So that's what you were doing.
1: Yeah, exactly.
0: You're getting the leftovers.
1: Oh, the smell, too, when you walk in, is just like, oh, it's heaven.
0: So I'm going to show my age here for just a moment.
1: Okay.
0: Many years ago, when I was in high school, down at Market Square, there was actually, I forget the name, but there was actually a chocolatier in Market Square.
1: Oh, nice.
0: And so as soon as you said the smell, my mind immediately went back to the days 1985, 1987 of Market Square, and when they had the food court, and I could smell that smell just so definitively.
1: It's so distinctive, isn't it?
0: It really is. It's one of those great smells.
1: Yeah. Well, my mom, my sister, and my nan all worked at the chocolate factory at Ganong's in St. Stephen. So when mom would get home, I would just smell the waft of chocolate or peppermint.
0: Because it would come in off their clothes.
1: Oh, yeah. You could smell it for miles. But so when I walked in, I was like, yep, that smells like mama.
0: Yeah, there you go. And tying it right back to what you're saying, you know, this we need more time to spend with family and friends and do those important things.
1: Yeah, and just be present in the moment and, you know, don't get lost in the shuffle, because things are, you know, crazy nowadays. So just take time to do the fun stuff.
0: I love it. Yeah. I love it. As you're listening in, what's something that you wish you had more time for? Let me know. Facebook, Instagram, talk and text line. Give me a text, just like Pam did earlier this morning. She says she wishes she had more time for self-care. It's important. We don't take enough good care of ourselves, do we?
1: We really don't. And you know what? After you get a massage or get your nails done,
0: or you get dipped in chocolate.
1: Yeah. Oh, yeah. That's today.
0: That's a good day for sure. I'd love to hear your responses. What's something that you wish you had more time for? On our way to 9 o'clock we go. Doja Cat coming up, and she's going to paint the town red right here on K100.
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Sean Hook on K100. Hey, make sure you make your way over to Leon's today, starting at 2 o'clock. I'll be there until 6 o'clock tonight, today, and tomorrow for Leon's. Jason's got something in store. He hasn't really told me what it is, but he said, just know that there's a surprise that's involved. So I can't wait to go and check that all out. Leon's, Rossi Avenue, 2 to 6 today until and tomorrow as well. Come on out. I'll have my lanyard so you can scan and get yourself in on that draw for the $250 worth of gas. That draw is happening tomorrow. On the way, Con the Artist, brand new song coming up. Also right now, it's Olivia Rodrigo. Her latest, it's called Drop Dead. K100.

0: Reminder that Tim Somerville from Royal LePage Atlantic is going to be here tomorrow morning just before 9 o'clock. Going to be talking about the sand sculpture competition. Everything is kicking off tomorrow. There's a demonstration that's happening down in the Market Square Boardwalk, which is going to be great. But Tim and his team have been a part of the sand sculpture competition for a number of years. And the competition itself has been going on for like 40. So looking forward to a good chat with Tim Somerville tomorrow. Find out what his perspective is on it and what he hopes to see this year. And he's probably seen some pretty great sculptures in the time that he's been a part of it. So looking forward to hanging out with Tim Somerville in the studio here tomorrow before 9 o'clock. So hope you tune in as well. On the way for you, Teddy, coming up, also Shaboozy. And it looks like Shaboozy's got a new project that's coming out, and I'll give you some details about that in just a little while. On the way, this is Mornings with Dennis on K100.
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0: I'll tell you who's ready, and that is the St. John Alpines. They're ready to take on the Chatham Ironmen tonight, 8 o'clock, Memorial Field, West St. John. Go check it out. Going to be a good time. They're going to be winding down the regular season, so go on and cheer on the guys in red. Help them go out on top this year. It'll be great. I've got One Republic and Elijah Woods coming up for you. This is K100, St. John's Perfect Music Mix. Mornings with Dennis.
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0: too.
1: That's Tyler Shaw on K100. This morning on our social pages, we were talking about things that we wish we had more time for. You know what? The time goes very, very quickly. And so we really do need to make sure that we prioritize things. And I'm saying that, as I'm saying that, I'm speaking to myself because I'm a bit of a workaholic. And, you know, I find it really easy to fill my time with stuff that maybe isn't so important. And and as I'm reading your comments here, Roxy says that she wishes she had more time for vacation. Cindy needs more time for herself. Pam needs more time for self-care. Karen wants more time for traveling. Candy says she wants more time for family, for her grandbabies. And she says there's going to come a time real soon where they won't want to spend time with their grandma. So she says she needs to cherish every moment and every moment that's made. And Catherine also reaffirming that. She says need more time with family. Pam texted in and said she wishes she had more time for self-care. So as you're listening in, what's something that you wish you had more time for? Let me know. Facebook and Instagram, talk and text line as well. The number is 658-5000. I've got your weather details coming up as we're on our way to the 10 o'clock hour.
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1: Here's your K100 weather. Sunshine and some clouds today. Skies will clear late this afternoon. We'll see highs of 30. It'll be 22 along the coast. With humidity, it'll feel like 35. Clear skies tonight. We've got some fog moving in near midnight, a low of 15. Sunshine for tomorrow. We'll have some clouds in the afternoon. We can expect highs of 30, but 22 along the coast. Then Saturday brings a mix of sun and cloud with a slight chance of showers. Highs of 22 and 26 away from the bay. We're already at our expected high for the day. It is 22 and sunshine in the uptown right now. On our way to 10 we go. Next up, Risk It All, Bruno Mars, his latest right here on K100. Have yourself a great day. I'll see you back here for tomorrow. What's tomorrow? Friday! Be sure to come on out and see me down at Leon's Rossi Avenue from 2 until 6. Take care.
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5: A mix of sun and cloud this morning before clearing late this afternoon. Highs 22 at the coast, but hot again inland at 30 with the Humidex 35. Clear tonight, patchy fog, low 15. Sunny tomorrow morning, a mix of sun and cloud in the afternoon. Highs 22 at the water, 30 inland with the Humidex near 36. A mix of sun and cloud Saturday, maybe some showers, not quite as hot. The highs 22 to 26.
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5: A mix of sun and cloud this morning before clearing late this afternoon. Highs 22 at the coast, but hot again inland at 30 with the Humidex 35. Clear tonight, patchy fog, low 15. Sunny tomorrow morning, a mix of sun and cloud in the afternoon. Highs 22 at the water, 30 inland with the Humidex near 36. A mix of sun and cloud Saturday, maybe some showers, not quite as hot. The highs 22 to 26.
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1: If this program seems to be going by too fast, press the pause button. 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And rewind the tape a little.
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Music from Eden's Crush, that tune from 2001. It is the Back in the Day replay. Jen along with you. And we're going to keep the music moving right along. Now, this next song takes us back to 1995. I had this tape, had to get it. Alanis Morissette was huge. And this particular song, we still talk about all the time. She never confirmed the ex-boyfriend's identity in this, but many, many people are linking it to Dave Coulier, of course, Uncle Joey from Full House. I never would have guessed in a million years, but here's Alanis Morissette. Have a listen.

0: can't get down.
1: It is the Back in the Day replay, and that was Great Big Sea, When I'm Up. That song, of course, taking us back to 1997. It was a cover for Great Big Sea. It became their highest peaking song on the Canadian singles chart. So, and still very, very popular. It's Jen along with you for the noon hour today, and something to think about. Kids can be very picky eaters. Mine were. One of my children would eat vegetables. The other one would not touch vegetables. And to this day, they're both adults now, still the same thing. What is the most hated thing that kids do not want to eat? Those picky eaters. I've got it for you, but be thinking on it. We'll come back to that.
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What a fun song. Always have to sing along to Outkast when I hear that one. It's Jen along with your Back in the Day replay. And this next song, kind of an interesting fact on this one. The lead and background vocals on the studio version of this next song recorded entirely by Beyoncé, of course, Destiny's Child. That's quite something. Have a listen.

0: A number one hit for Real McCoy back in 1995. That was a cover tune, but what a great song. I just want to get up and dance a little bit with that one. All right, so I got you thinking earlier, if your kids are picky, what is their biggest number one food that they don't like? This was in a survey I saw, and I thought maybe it was broccoli when I first looked at it. Maybe broccoli, but no, it isn't. My husband actually chimed in and said, would it be squash? And I can't even believe he said that, because squash is just the best thing ever. It's actually Brussels sprouts. And kids, I am so with you on that one. I can't stand those things.
1: Throw in this.
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12: A mix of sun and cloud this morning before clearing late this afternoon. Highs 22 at the coast, but hot again inland at 30 with the Humidex 35. Clear tonight, patchy fog, low 15. Sunny tomorrow morning, a mix of sun and cloud in the afternoon. Highs 22 at the water, 30 inland with the Humidex near 36. A mix of sun and cloud Saturday, maybe some showers, not quite as hot. The highs 22 to 26.
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0: It is the Back in the Day replay on this August the 6th. Hopefully you're having a great day and staying cool as well. Summer weather, you know. Taking a look at what's going on today. Today is Root Beer Float Day, and what a perfect day for it. Just the best dessert ever. It's also Farm Worker Appreciation Day, and man, do we appreciate the farm workers. Thank you so much for all that you do. Checking celebrity birthdays, not a whole lot today, but a big name from the 90s, 2000s, Jerry Halliwell of the Spice Girls, Ginger Spice, turning 54 years old today. So have a great day if you're celebrating. I'll be back in with you again with more tomorrow afternoon. Coming up, though, music from Melanie Doan and Will Smith to take us to the top of the hour.
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1: 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I have chips from Old Dutch and bottled water from Giant Tiger, and of course a chance to scan our QR code to fuel your summer with a $250 gas card that we're giving away every week this summer. You guys do not want to miss out, so make sure to come and find me. I also have some yearly membership passes for CAA left, so come and find me to grab one of those as well. You can find me this afternoon at Tucker Park Beach. It is such a beautiful, sunny, and hot afternoon, so come on down and find me there. It's your summer, your music, your station. I'm Celia in the K100 Summer Cruiser, supported by St. John Volkswagen and Clear Power Solutions.
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0: Time is running out to see the Jonas Brothers live in Moncton. 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
5: A mix of sun and cloud this morning before clearing late this afternoon. Highs 22 at the coast, but hot again inland at 30 with the humidex 35. Clear tonight, patchy fog, low 15. Sunny tomorrow morning, a mix of sun and cloud in the afternoon. Highs 22 at the water, 30 inland with the humidex near 36. A mix of sun and cloud Saturday, maybe some showers, not quite as hot. The highs 22 to 26.
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3: Dennis on location here at Leon's. I have now officially given myself the name the Loudmouth for Leon's, and that's what I'm here for, and this is what I do, and I'm standing beside the sharpest-looking fella in the store, Jason Potter. How's it going today?
4: Dennis, it's great. Going even better after the compliment.
3: Well, you're welcome. I'm glad. I'm also noticing that our hair is actually looking kind of similar. I that wasn't planned, but I guess it's a bonus?
4: Salt and pepper, baby, all the way.
3: All right, so speaking of salt and pepper, okay, salt and pepper shakers would go very nicely on a dining room table. You guys have got so much that's going on here. This is the start of your VIP event that's going on today and tomorrow. 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So everything, we've got door crasher prizes that are going on. 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
3: Back the truck up. 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
3: I know that I do this all the time, but I don't mean to, but I'm feeling your forehead right now. You're feeling a little flushed. Is that just because it's warm out, or is it because you're really gone a little bit loopy with these prices?
4: I got retail fever, and I'm looking to share it with my friends out there in St. John.
3: The fever is spreading. So as soon as you come in the door here at Leon's for the VIP event that starts today and tomorrow, you're going to get it too. So come on in, talk to your favorite sales associate, and see everything that's going on. I've got so much more to tell you as we're here. I'll be here until 6 o'clock. And what time do you close tonight, Jason?
4: We close at 7, and don't forget, Dennis, also on appliances, which everybody loves, save the tax today and tomorrow.
3: My goodness, how do you guys make any money?
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7: A mix of sun and cloud this morning before clearing late this afternoon. Highs 22 at the coast, but hot again inland at 30 with the Humidex 35. Clear tonight, patchy fog, low 15. Sunny tomorrow morning, a mix of sun and cloud in the afternoon. Highs 22 at the water, 30 inland with the Humidex near 36. A mix of sun and cloud Saturday, maybe some showers, not quite as hot. The highs 22 to 26.
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1: Hey, it's a gorgeous day here in the Port City, and I'll tell you what else is gorgeous. All the furnishings that I'm looking at here at Leon's and Rossi Avenue. I'm here for the VIP event that's kicking off today, and it's going till tomorrow as well. And they've also they got general public days that are going to be happening until the 12th. So they've got more and more planned on top of just what we're doing for these next couple of days. So I tell you what, I've been looking for a leather sofa for a while, and it's not something that's that we've been effectively looking for, but I think my wife might be getting a surprise. They have a Kendrick leather sofa that's now regular, $2,000. 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There's free delivery, of course, and with all of these items that they have here: appliances, dining room sets, bedroom sets, also 50% off Black Tag mattresses, just in case that wasn't already stated, and you can save taxes on top of that. They've got so much going on here. Leon's will help you out with the payment plan. They're going to let you take up to 50 months to pay for your items, so you can get them fast, but you can take a long time to pay for them. And that way, it's comfortable. Make your dollar go as far as you possibly can. Leon's knows all about that, and that's why they're taking care of you with the VIP event that's kicking off today, right here, Rossi Avenue. So come on down and see us today and tomorrow. We're open till 7 o'clock. I'll be here till 6. So come on in and make sure that you come and see me so that you can get a chance to scan the QR code so you can have a chance of getting $250 worth of free gas. By the way, the draw is tomorrow. I'll see you soon. Come on in.
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0: Time is running out to see the Jonas Brothers live in Moncton. 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
3: 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Maybe I'm

0: you sleep okay last night? 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

0: 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It's ridiculous. 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
1: 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I have chips from Old Dutch and bottled water from Giant Tiger, and of course, a chance to scan our QR code to fuel your summer with a $250 gas card that we're giving away every week this summer. 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
4: Clear skies this evening and overnight with some fog patches developing, a low of 15. For Friday, mainly sunny in the morning, then a mix of sun and cloud for the afternoon. High tomorrow of 30 with a cooler high of 22 along parts of the coast tomorrow. And for Saturday, a mix of sun and cloud with a chance of showers and a high of 26.
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1: Clear skies this evening and overnight with some fog patches developing, a low of 15. For Friday, mainly sunny in the morning, then a mix of sun and cloud for the afternoon. High tomorrow of 30 with a cooler high of 22 along parts of the coast tomorrow. And for Saturday, a mix of sun and cloud with a chance of showers and a high of 26.
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0: So it's just about supper time. You're probably just about ready to knock off work for the day. And you're probably thinking about coming to Leon's, but you're thinking, I got to have supper before I go. They say you should never shop on an empty stomach. Well, Leon's thought of that as well. It's the VIP event that's going on right now, starting today and tomorrow as the kickoff for the Great Canadian Super Sale. And Leon's has dinner all locked up for you. They've got hot dogs out front here. Chef Leon will take care of you. 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He's got chips out there. 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

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And yesterday's favorites. 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

0: That is just about it for me for my time here at Leon's 428 Ross Avenue for the start of the VIP event that's going on right now. 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OAC. All you have to do is just see one of the sales associates to get all of the details. So whether it's sofas starting at $599, power lift recliners starting at $1,149, dining room sets $399 or $799, there's so much in here. It's all waiting for you. And great deals on appliances too. So come on back. I've got more information to share with you tomorrow. I'll be back here for day two of the VIP event that's happening at Leon's 428 Ross Avenue. I'll see you in the morning.
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6: Clear skies this evening and overnight with some fog patches developing, a low 15. For Friday, mainly sunny in the morning, then a mix of sun and cloud for the afternoon. High tomorrow of 30 with a cooler high of 22 along parts of the coast tomorrow. And for Saturday, a mix of sun and cloud with a chance of showers and a high of 26.
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0: Hey, what's up? It's your music-loving friend, Rick Dees. Don't forget this week, the countdown to number one. 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Get ready, because it hits the middle of Dees Sleaze. Also, a chance to win on the countdown challenge. 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
2: 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On Saturday, head to New River Beach Provincial Park for the festival's biggest day. 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The fun continues Sunday, with another chance to see the Master Series before the Bay of Fundy tides reclaim these amazing creations. 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
12: Clear skies this evening and overnight with some fog patches developing, a low of 15. For Friday, mainly sunny in the morning, then a mix of sun and cloud for the afternoon. High tomorrow of 30 with a cooler high of 22 along parts of the coast tomorrow. And for Saturday, a mix of sun and cloud with a chance of showers and a high of 26.
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